Hello, hello, hello, this is Broken Card. A bit late with the mix for Lil Radio. Was scheduled a bit earlier, but it's better to be late than never. Recording this mix before the tour of Broken Cards. Going to do the DJ set at Another Thought Festival all day in London. And then 5 shows with Broken Cards across Europe, Germany, Netherlands, South France. Super excited about that. Let's fucking go.

incredible track by Dataset Mucha. Track name is Up and Down. It's from 2018. I hope everyone is having a great summer start. It's June. Here in Vilnius, weather is all over the place, from very warm and lush to super rainy and stormy. Maybe it's El Nino. Who knows, who knows? Also, I'm beyond excited that Lima Echo Crack, the new album of Broken Heart, is dropping out this month, June 29th. Super, super happy about that. I'll tell you more during the mix. But first, let's land from heaven to the lizard basement.

The track name is Get Lost. It's by Broken Chord from Limaku Crack. My album that is coming this June 29th, you can pre-order it in brokenchord.bandcamp.com. Super happy about this album coming out because it was a big, big work. Really, it took a long time to finish, so I'm just very happy to close this chapter and open a new one.

in September, you know, and even October, and I already have some plans for November 2027, whatever, crazy shit happening, lots of shows.

We are excited to play at another Thought All Day Fest in London, June 13th. I think I'm playing before Ivan Smak, which I'm super excited.

Yo, Broken Card is still here. Big up for my good friend Normatonis for showing me Medusa Cyclone band a few years back. Fucking dope shit.

I'm gonna leave you with Weather Radio live recording we did in Loftus in Vilnius last year when we presented Stone Island. Gonna say bye to you, and till the next time, see you in the gigs.

0: recently formative as Schelling's Geologism develops through the inquiries of the ages of the world. The oldest formations of the earth appear such a far aspect that we are hardly in a position to form a concept of their thermal region or of the forces that were then at work. Everything that surrounds us refers back to an incredibly deep past. The earth itself and its massive images must be ascribed to an eternally greater age than the species of plants and animals, and these in turn are greater than the race of man. We see a series of times in which one always follows another, and the following always covers over the following. Nothing originally shows itself, and as a strata laid one upon the other, the later centuries must be stripped away in order for me to reach the ground. If the upper ground is always and irrevocably particular, then natural history can investigate the ground of the ground. But again, in virtue of the nature of the subject of nature, nothing original ever appears itself. In brief, the transcendental phenomenon has a physical ground, and physical ground is a product of the dynamic unknown that precedes it as a subject of nature itself. Just as the earth cannot retrospect its own construction. The construction of particularity cannot reverse along the infinite deviations that generated it, but only along the extensity of its series that grew. Natural history is the irreducible nature of physics of transcendental with a universal world. When therefore Schelling discussed the possibility of history in 1798, it was not because nature was the way of incredible law that it could not finish the subject of history, but rather because it could have given to primitive creations in itself. So that man can retrospect his own, more than only to be retrospective as a part to the world. At each crisis, at the creator of the child.
1: What?
2: Somebody got
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1: Yeah.

0: Smith said he had it.
1: This is a special. So completely different. 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

0: 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You're just playing around. Girls need.
1: What you gonna need? Cobra said.
0: Style.
2: Each and every lady needs some strong agony. Each and every lady need a strong man. She no want no weak nurse. She want a stallion. Fi rock her all night long, sing along. Each and every lady needs some strong agony. Each and every lady need a strong man. She no want no weak nurse. She want a stallion. Fi bedroom rock her long. Well, pushing make she cry. Now ease up until I just start to fry. I'm not a shy guy. I'm a don't I want.

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She want a solid land. For work her all night long. Sing me song. Each and every lady need some strong daddy. 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She no want a weak nerve. She want a solid land. For bedroom work per long. L. That's when make what buckle I make in her bedroom. So up everything me coming like a typhoon. Girls the mama don't want me room a zoom zoom. Balance and alignment everything there in a tune. Say just run with that goon. Chuck instrument shop when me a cut when me a prune. 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

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Each and every lady needs some stronger than you. 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She no want a wiener, she want a salian. 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She want it up just like a pressure cooker pot. 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I fulfill fantasy, gee wee. 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She no want a weak nerve, she want a stallion. 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
1: Alright, Yodi family, I'm just making my way through the store right now, you feel me? Alright, Yodi family, right now I'm in the electronics section, you feel me? You guys already know what time it is, just bringing the vibes straight to the Walmart, you feel me? Because everyone's out here just doing shopping, running some errands and stuff, you feel me? But I'm out here bringing the beautiful vibes. But yeah, Yodi gang, today's a good ass day. I hope every single one of you guys are having a good day as well. I hope everyone's doing positive and productive activities. Every single one of you guys were put here on this earth because you have a purpose. Someone told me the other day, Fulcrum, I don't have a purpose. I don't have a mission. I don't belong here on earth. You wouldn't be alive here today in this present moment if you didn't have a motherfucking purpose, bro. You feel me? I just gotta let you guys know that in every single video. You feel me? You guys are here and alive today because you guys have a purpose and mission. You gotta keep it pushing, bro. You feel me? It's all good if you don't know what you want to do yet. You feel me? You just gotta use the present moment to tap into yourself, bro. And they want to distract us from the present moment, you feel me? Because they know we're filled with value. They know we're filled with abundance. And so they need to dumb us down. They need to make us weak so they can keep extorting us out of our valuable energy, you feel me? And they extort us out of our valuable energy by, like, making us scroll all day and watch these dumbass advertisements, bro. This shit get deep, you feel me? Even though I've had, like, this massive fucking growth, this massive, like, success these past, like, couple weeks type shit, I'm always gonna pursue my purpose and mission, which is to let you guys know I'm not better than you guys, I'm not above you guys, I'm just a regular human being at the end of the day type shit, for real, for real. I want to be the face for the weird kids. I want to show you guys that this shit is possible. You guys saw me speak this shit into, like, existence. I used to work, like, my job, and I was like, bro, eventually I'm gonna be doing this YouTube shit full time, bro, you feel me? I just worked very hard at this shit, bro. You feel me? I just want to let you guys know that this shit is possible, bro. Whatever the fuck you guys want to do, whether it's getting a degree, becoming a doctor type shit, becoming a musician type shit, whatever your purpose and mission is, you feel me? You can fucking do that shit, bro. Like, I'm just regular old Fulcrum. I'm regular old Fulcrum at the end of the day, but I was able to manifest this shit, you feel me? And it's truly just the beginning, bro. Even though, like, all this amazing shit is happening to me, you feel me? Like, the only thing that truly matters to me is going after my purpose and mission, letting every single one of you guys know that you guys are valuable and important, for real, for real. Every single one of you guys woke up today because you were valuable and important, you feel me? You have that infinite abundance within inside of yourself, you feel me? The infinite abundance is contained within the present moment. Your purpose and mission is contained within the present moment. It's not contained in the past, the future, on TikTok, on Instagram. It's not contained within comparing yourself to other people. You are awesome and you are badass, Yodi family. I believe in every single one of you guys, for real, for real. Doesn't matter what age, what size, what gender you are, you feel me? No matter who the fuck you are, if you woke up today, you have a purpose and mission, you feel me? And I love every single one of you guys. I believe in every single one of you guys. Don't give up, you feel me? And don't compare yourself to me. Don't compare yourself to any rapper. Don't compare yourself to any other fucking YouTuber or celebrity. You're fucking amazing, you feel me? So many people go throughout their lives like comparing themselves and wishing they were someone else, you feel me? You're fucking amazing the way you are, you feel me? You don't need this type of clothes. You don't need this type of car. You don't need... You don't

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You feel me? And it worked out, bro. 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

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Real talk. 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

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With every comment, with every dislike, with every laughing emoji, with every act directed at you to bring you down.

when the fighting broke the fist, and when the fighting broke the fist, and when the fighting broke the fist, and when the fighting broke the fist, and when the fighting broke the fist, and when the fighting broke the fist, and when the fighting broke the fist, and when the fighting broke the fist, and when the loud man was loud man was loud man was loud man was loud man was loud man was loud man was loud man was loud man was loud man was loud man was loud man was loud man was loud man was loud man was loud man was loud man was loud man was loud man was loud man was loud man was loud man was loud man was loud man was loud man was loud man was loud man was loud man was loud man was loud man was loud man was loud man was loud man was loud man was loud man was loud man was loud man was loud man was loud man was loud man was loud man was loud man was loud man was loud man was loud man was loud man was loud man was loud man was loud man was loud man was loud man was loud man was loud man was loud man was loud man was loud man was loud man was loud man was loud man was loud man was loud man was loud man was loud man was loud man was loud man was loud man was loud man was loud man was loud man was loud man was loud man was loud man was loud man was loud man was loud man was loud man was loud man was loud man was loud man was loud man was loud man was loud man was loud man was loud man was loud man was loud man was loud man was loud man was loud man was loud man was loud man was loud man was loud man was loud man was loud man was loud man was loud man was loud man was loud man

short circuit of the debutant's bulb. Why is it that the average genius director, after having finished three or so beautiful films, one promising, one deliberate, one sprawling in scope and ambition and slightly overbearing, why is it that after those three in any case rewarding films, the genius director will turn to their teenage obsession again, and will therefore make their fourth film about their mom, dad, uncle, aunt, mentor, teacher, maybe their teenage hobby, another autobiographically tinged one, this time pompous, backed by exceptional funds, heavy in symbolism and of course with a challenging yet rewarding soundtrack by a critically acclaimed contemporary composer. What is it now that makes this fourth film so dishearteningly stale? Like a biscuit bought from a shop that had its packaging sliced open in transit. Why is it that the themes and issues so effortlessly addressed in the debut, shimmering under an icing of a genuinely excited filmmaker's coming-of-age role? Why is it that these same themes and issues now seem overwrought and indulgent and void of all youthful fervor? That radiant vibrancy of a young auteur finding her footing, the odd misstep in a seemingly paradoxical manner only further supporting their artistic stance.

light or grey or any verbal one. They pour it over their face, not in the middle of the night, you know. Maybe just half an hour before they would wake up naturally, or half an hour before the time they've set their alarm for. Maybe consider they will have 2 5-minute snoozes. So you could just pour that cold tea over their face and maybe you could, whilst they're still sleeping, before you pour the cold tea on them, gently lift the genius director's head and spread out a towel under it in order to